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1: Good morning. Prices are down at the pumps this morning after the Energy and Utilities Board invoked the interrupter clause at midnight. Regular self-serve is down 7 cents this morning to sit at $1.85.6 a liter. Diesel is down just over 6 cents today to sit at $2.38.4. Furnace oil dropped by $2.31 a liter today. Elsewhere, over 13,000 homes and businesses lost power across New Brunswick yesterday. Most of the outages are being blamed on high winds that blew down tree limbs onto power lines. The largest outage impacted more than 6,700 customers in the Chaleur and Bathurst area at one point. Other outages knocked out power for thousands in Miramichi, Moncton, Shediac, Fredericton, and the Grand Falls area. There were still around 800 NB Power customers in the dark this morning, mainly in the Miramichi and Chaleur regions. Environment Canada has issued a warning as a hot and humid air mass is expected to move into the region today, bringing highs near 33 degrees and humidex values of 36 to 39 degrees. Nighttime lows are also forecast to stay warm for eastern areas of the province, providing little to no relief. The warning covers mainland Nova Scotia, all of PEI, and southern and eastern New Brunswick, except along the Bay of Fundy. Conditions are expected to improve over the weekend. Campbellton RCMP looking for the public's help to locate a stolen side-by-side from that community. The theft is believed to have occurred between July 29th at 10 p.m. and July 30th at 6 p.m. at a residence on Ramsey Street in Campbellton. The side-by-side is described as being a white 2010 Polaris Ranger RZR with New Brunswick license XX3794. Police are asking anyone with information to contact them. Health Canada has authorized a clinical trial of a new vaccine against a deadly strain of Ebola spreading in Africa. The trial of the mRNA vaccine developed by Moderna will test the safety, dosage, and potential side effects of the vaccine that was developed to fight the strain of Ebola, which currently has no other

0: approved vaccines or treatments. The current outbreak of the virus in the Congo has resulted in more than 1,700 known deaths and nearly 4,000 infections, making it the second deadliest outbreak of Ebola ever, with no signs of it slowing. Canada is only the second country to approve human trials of the new vaccine. In sports on the diamonds, the Blue Jays lost 7-2 in Houston. The Red Sox pounded the White Sox 14-2. The Yankees shut down the Cardinals 2-0. Now you're up to date. I'm Jen Nicholson.
1: It's 100 FM weather. Today we're going to see sunshine throughout the day, a high of plus 30 degrees. With the humidity, it'll feel about plus 34. Tonight, clear skies this evening and then becoming cloudy overnight and a low of plus 15. Thursday looks like a mixture of sun and cloud, a high of plus 30, and throughout the evening, clear skies overnight and a low of plus 16. The outlook for Friday is a mixture of sun and cloud, chance of showers, and a high of plus 30. At 6:03, it is plus 20.
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0: Hits 100 FM with Steve Mack, 610, Little Cameron Whitcomb and Quitter. Well, good morning. Yes, it is Wednesday. We're halfway through the work week, and Friday is not that far away. Looks like it's going to be a warm day today. Well, a high of plus 30, and with the humidity, it'll probably feel about plus 34. So keep hydrated and keep your ear right here. Here's Pink Pantheress and Zara Larson, Stateside.
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1: It's 100 FM with D-Max 616. Little Tyler Shaw to get your day going with Run to You. Well, it is Wednesday. Yes, good morning. It is Wednesday. The week end is coming. Go. It's coming, but not fast enough. But hey, today is another day, so let's keep you rolling.
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1: Hits 100 FM weather. Today we're going to see sunshine throughout the day, a high of plus 30 degrees with the humidity. It'll feel about plus 34. Tonight, clear skies this evening, becoming partly cloudy overnight and a low of plus 15. Thursday looks like a mixture of sun and cloud, a high of plus 30, and throughout the evening, clear skies overnight and a low of plus 16. The outlook for Friday is a mixture of sun and cloud, chance of showers, and a high of plus 30. At 6:20 a.m., it is plus 20.
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0: 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Time now for Hollywood Buzz. Scott Eastwood is reflecting on his late girlfriend's tragic passing. The Longest Ride actor shared rare comments about his grief journey following the 2014 death of his girlfriend, Jewel Bregman, due to a defective airbag that went off when she was in a car accident, detailing the impact that the experience had on his life. "We were together for 3 or 4 years," Eastwood said on the August 3rd episode of Armchair Expert podcast. "They had a recall on the airbag and what would have been a fender bender that probably most people would have survived. She was essentially shot by the airbag. And because the 40-year-old was on the set of a movie when the tragedy struck, he wasn't able to rush home."
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Weather today, we're going to see sunshine throughout the day, high plus 30 degrees. With the humidity, it'll feel about plus 34. Tonight, clear skies this evening, and then becoming partly cloudy overnight, a low of plus 15. Thursday, looks like we're going to have a mixture of sun and cloud, a high of plus 30. And throughout the evening, clear skies overnight, and a low of plus 16. The outlook for Friday is a mixture of sun and cloud, chance of showers, and a high of plus 30. At 6:50 a.m., it is plus 20.

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3: Good morning. Campbellton RCMP looking for the public's help to locate a stolen side-by-side from that community. The theft is believed to have occurred between July 29th at 10 p.m. and July 30th at 6 p.m. at a residence on Ramsey Street in Campbellton. The side-by-side is described as being a white 2010 Polaris Ranger RZR with New Brunswick license XX3794. Police are asking anyone with information to contact them. Prices are down at the pumps this morning after the Energy and Utilities Board invoked the interrupter clause at midnight. Regular self-serve is down 7 cents this morning to sit at $1.85.6 a litre. Diesel is down just over 6 cents today to sit at $2.384. Furnace oil dropped by $2.31 a litre today. Elsewhere, over 13,000 homes and businesses lost power across New Brunswick yesterday. Most of the outages are being blamed on high winds that blew down tree limbs onto power lines. The largest outage impacted more than 6,700 customers in the Chaleur and Bathurst area at one point. Other outages knocked out power for thousands in Miramichi, Moncton, Shediac, Fredericton, and the Grand Falls area. There were still around 800 NB Power customers in the dark this morning, mainly in the Miramichi and Chaleur regions. Environment Canada has issued a warning as a hot and humid air mass is expected to move into the region today, bringing highs near 33 degrees and humidex values of 36 to 39 degrees. Nighttime lows are also forecast to stay warm for eastern areas of the province, providing little to no relief. The warning covers mainland Nova Scotia, all of PEI, and southern and eastern New Brunswick, except along the Bay of Fundy. Conditions are expected to improve over the weekend. And a fixture on TV screens across Canada for over 40 years has passed away. Lloyd Robertson, who kept Canadians informed on CBC and then CTV, was 92. Robertson had been the anchor of the CBC's national news for

0: 6 years, then switched to CTV National News, where he stayed for 35 years. Robertson helped lead coverage of 11 federal elections, 3 Canadian-hosted Olympic Games, 2 Quebec referendums, the Terry Fox Marathon of Hope, as well as tragedies like the 1985 Air India bombing, the 1989 Montreal Massacre, as well as September 11th. In sports on the diamonds, the Blue Jays lost 7-2 in Houston. The Red Sox pounded the White Sox 14-2. The Yankees shut down the Cardinals 2-0. Now you're up to date. I'm Jen Nicholson.
1: It's 100 FM weather. Today we're going to see sunshine throughout the day, a high of plus 30 degrees. With the humidity, you'll feel about plus 34. Tonight, clear skies this evening, becoming partly cloudy overnight, and a low of plus 15. Thursday, going to be a mixture of sun and cloud, a high of plus 30, and throughout the evening, clear skies overnight and a low of plus 16. The outlook for Friday is a mixture of sun and cloud, chance of showers, and a high of plus 30. At 7:04, it is plus 20.
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It's 100 FM with Steve Mack, 7:15, Little Ed Sheeran and Bad Habits. Well, good morning. It is Wednesday. Friday's not that far away, and it looks like a beautiful day, so get out there and take advantage of it. Up next, here's Noah Kahan, The Great Divide.

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3: Please be advised that the Water Department for the Atholville area will carry out a water main flushing program on its water system from Tuesday, July 21st to Friday, August 21st, or until work is completed in order to continue providing quality water. During this time, residents may experience reduced water pressure and some water discoloration. Residents are advised to run their water and check it before laundering. The Campbellton Regional Community apologizes for any inconvenience caused to its residents during this period.
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0: It's 100 FM weather. Today we're going to see sunshine throughout the day, a high of plus 30 degrees. With the humidity, it'll feel about plus 34. Tonight, clear skies this evening, becoming partly cloudy overnight, and a low of plus 15. Thursday looks like a mixture of sun and cloud, a high of plus 30. And throughout the evening, clear skies overnight, and a low of plus 16. The outlook for Friday is a mixture of sun and cloud, chance of showers, and a high of plus 30. At 7:23, the sun is out. It is plus 20.
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3: Good morning. Prices are down at the pumps this morning after the Energy and Utilities Board invoked the interrupter clause at midnight. Regular self-serve is down 7 cents this morning to sit at $1.85.6 a liter. Diesel is down just over 6 cents today to sit at $2.38.4. Furnace oil dropped by $2.31 a liter today. Elsewhere, over 13,000 homes and businesses lost power across New Brunswick yesterday. Most of the outages are being blamed on high winds that blew down tree limbs onto power lines. The largest outage impacted more than 6,700 customers in the Chaleur and Bathurst area at one point. Other outages knocked out power for thousands in Miramichi, Moncton, Shediac, Fredericton, and the Grand Falls area. There were still around 800 NB Power customers in the dark this morning, mainly in the Miramichi and Chaleur regions. Environment Canada has issued a warning as a hot and humid air mass is expected to move into the region today, bringing highs near 33 degrees and Humidex values of 36 to 39 degrees. Nighttime lows are also forecast to stay warm for eastern areas of the province, providing little to no relief. The warning covers mainland Nova Scotia, all of PEI, and southern and eastern New Brunswick, except along the Bay of Fundy. Conditions are expected to improve over the weekend. Campbellton RCMP looking for the public's help to locate a stolen side-by-side from that community. The theft is believed to have occurred between July 29th at 10 p.m. and July 30th at 6 p.m. at a residence on Ramsey Street in Campbellton. The side-by-side is described as being a white 2010 Polaris Ranger RZR with New Brunswick license XX3794. Police are asking anyone with information to contact them. Health Canada has authorized a clinical trial of a new vaccine against a deadly strain of Ebola spreading in Africa. The trial of the mRNA vaccine developed by Moderna will test the safety, dosage, and potential side effects of the vaccine that was developed to fight the strain of Ebola, which currently has no other approved vaccines or treatments. The current outbreak of the virus in the Congo has resulted in more than 1,700 known deaths and nearly 4,000 infections, making it the second deadliest outbreak of Ebola ever, with no signs of it slowing. Canada is only the second country to approve human trials of the new vaccine. In sports on the diamonds, the Blue Jays lost 7-2 in Houston. The Red Sox pounded the White Sox 14-2. The Yankees shut down the Cardinals 2-0. Now you're up to date. I'm Jen Nicholson.
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5: Hits 100 FM weather. It looks like we're going to get sunny skies today. A high of plus 30 degrees with the humidity. It'll feel about plus 35. Tonight, clear this evening, becoming partly cloudy overnight and a low of plus 15. Thursday, more sunshine, a mixture of sun and cloud, a high of plus 30. And throughout the evening, clear skies overnight and a low of plus 16. The outlook for Friday is a mixture of sun and cloud, chance of showers, and a high of plus 30. At 7:34, it is sunshine, plus 20.
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0: It's 100 FM with Steve Max, 7:40 a.m. and Little Devin Cole, and I Got You. Well, it's 100 FM Vogue Optical. What poll results are in from yesterday? The question of the day was, will you be purchasing alcohol direct from other provinces across the country? Well, out of everyone that responded, 90% said no, they won't, and 10% said yes. Today's web poll question of the day is, what is the main cooling source in your home? Is it an air conditioner, heat pump, fan, or open a window? 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

0: 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Happy birthday wishes going out to Kevin Letourneau from Richardsville. He's celebrating his special day today. That's from your wife, Lucille, Paul, and Darlene, and Travis, Felicity, and Tanya. And also, a happy 37th birthday wishes going out to Amy Dickey from Camelton. She's celebrating her big day today, and that's from your sister. And if you know someone who's celebrating a birthday or an anniversary, let me know for Hits Celebrations on 7:50 a.m. weekday mornings, or you can go to the hits100fm.fmca website for your chance to win a 10-piece family special from Dixie Lee.
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0: Hits 100 FM weather. Today we're going to see sunshine throughout the day, a high of plus 30 degrees. With the humidity, it'll feel about plus 34. Tonight, clear skies this evening, becoming partly cloudy overnight, and a low of plus 15. Thursday, we're going to see a mixture of sun and cloud, a high of plus 30. And throughout the evening, clear skies overnight, and a low of plus 16. The outlook for Friday is a mixture of sun and cloud, chance of showers, and a high of plus 30. At 7:52, it is plus 20.
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0: 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The Yankees blanked St. Louis 2-0. Now you're up to date. I'm Jen Nicholson.
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3: It's 100 FM weather. Today we're going to see sunshine throughout the day, a high of plus 30 degrees. With the humidity, it'll feel about plus 34. Tonight, clear skies this evening, becoming partly cloudy overnight, and a low of plus 15. Thursday, we're looking at, a mixture of sun and cloud, a high of plus 30, and throughout the evening, clear skies overnight, and a low of plus 16. The outlook for Friday is a mixture of sun and cloud, chance of showers, and a high of plus 30. At 8:05, it is plus 21.
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7: Hits 100 FM weather. Today we're going to see sunshine throughout the day, a high of plus 30 degrees with the humidity. It'll feel about plus 34. Tonight, clear skies throughout the evening, becoming partly cloudy overnight and a low of plus 15. Thursday looks like more sunshine and clouds, a high of plus 30, and throughout the evening, clear skies overnight and a low of plus 16. The outlook for Friday is a mixture of sun and cloud, chance of showers, and a high of plus 30. At 8:23, it is plus 21.
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2: Good morning. Campbellton RCMP looking for the public's help to locate a stolen side-by-side from that community. The theft is believed to have occurred between July 29th at 10 p.m. and July 30th at 6 p.m. at a residence on Ramsey Street in Campbellton. The side-by-side is described as being a white 2010 Polaris Ranger RZR with New Brunswick license XX3794. Police are asking anyone with information to contact them. Prices are down at the pumps this morning after the Energy and Utilities Board invoked the interrupter clause at midnight. Regular self-serve is down 7 cents this morning to sit at $1.85.6 a liter. Diesel is down just over 6 cents today to sit at $2.384. Furnace oil dropped by $2.31 a liter today. Elsewhere, over 13,000 homes and businesses lost power across New Brunswick yesterday. Most of the outages are being blamed on high winds that blew down tree limbs onto power lines. The largest outage impacted more than 6,700 customers in the Chaleur and Bathurst area at one point. Other outages knocked out power for thousands in Miramichi, Moncton, Shediac, Fredericton, and the Grand Falls area. There were still around 800 NB Power customers in the dark this morning, mainly in the Miramichi and Chaleur regions. Environment Canada has issued a warning as a hot and humid air mass is expected to move into the region today, bringing highs near 33 degrees and humidex values of 36 to 39 degrees. Nighttime lows are also forecast to stay warm for eastern areas of the province, providing little to no relief. The warning covers mainland Nova Scotia, all of PEI, and southern and eastern New Brunswick, except along the Bay of Fundy. Conditions are expected to improve over the weekend. And a fixture on TV screens across Canada for over 40 years has passed away. Lloyd Robertson, who kept Canadians informed on CBC and then CTV, was 92. Robertson had been the anchor of the CBC's National News for 6 years, then switched to CTV National News, where he stayed for 35 years. Robertson helped lead coverage of 11 federal elections, 3 Canadian-hosted Olympic Games, 2 Quebec referendums, the Terry Fox Marathon of Hope, as well as tragedies like the 1985 Air India bombing, the 1989 Montreal Massacre, as well as September 11th. In sports on the diamonds, the Blue Jays lost 7-2 in Houston. The Red Sox pounded the White Sox 14-2. The Yankees shut down the Cardinals 2-0. Now you're up to date. I'm Jen Nicholson.
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4: It's 100 FM weather. Today we're going to see sunshine throughout the day, a high of plus 30 degrees. With the humidity, it'll feel about plus 34. Tonight, clear skies throughout the evening, becoming partly cloudy overnight, and a low of plus 15. Thursday, we're going to see a mixture of sun and cloud, a high of plus 30, and throughout the evening, clear skies overnight, and a low of plus 16. The outlook for Friday is a mixture of sun and cloud, chance of showers, and a high of plus 30. At 8:33, it is sunshine, plus 21.
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0: Hits 100 FM with Steve Madden, Little Shakira and Bruno Boy with Die Die. Time now for Hollywood Buzz. Kamri Peterson is getting a pair of dance shoes in the next size up. The World Pro-Am champion ballroom dresser who competed as a pro on Dancing with the Stars Juniors in 2018 was announced as a member of Dancing with Stars Season 35 dance troupe during an appearance at the inaugural DWTS Con in Palm Springs, California on August the 12th or August the 2nd. As a member of the troupe, Peterson, 18, won't be a pro partner of Clara Miller, Jackson Olsen, Maura Higgins, Guillermo Rodriguez, or any yet-to-be-announced Season 35 celebrity contestant. But she will perform in the show's opening numbers, elaborate choreographed pieces and transitional moments during each episode as Haley Bills, Anya Stevenson, Jackson Willard, and Carter Williams did in Season 34. Hey, if you have a moment, don't forget to head on over to the Hits 100 FM website and participate in today's CKNB web poll. 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Is it an air conditioner, or maybe a heat pump, or a fan, or maybe just an open window? 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It's now time for Out on the Town. 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

0: 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Well, the Beaujolais Festival is in the full swing. Today, you're going to see the Giant Bingo. Doors open at 5 p.m. That starts at 7 p.m. And, of course, that is at the basement of the church in Eel River Crossing. And you can get your tickets at Independent Balmoral, Dalhousie Family Prix, Jones Paint Center in Eel River, Dapanur 2000 in Valdemore, and the Municipal Office in Beaujolais, and with any of the committee members.
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0: Hits 100 FM weather. Today we're going to see sunshine throughout the day, a high of plus 30 degrees. It'll feel a little warmer than that with the humidity, about 34. And tonight, clear skies this evening, becoming partly cloudy overnight, a low of plus 15. Thursday, we can expect a mixture of sun and cloud, a high of plus 30. And throughout the evening, clear skies overnight and a low of plus 16. The outlook for Friday is a mixture of sun and cloud, chance of showers, and a high of plus 30. At 8:54, it is sunshine, plus 21.
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Little Katy Perry and Roar. Coming up, we'll hear from Harry Styles. But first, here's Virginia DeVegas. Just Friends.

It's 100 FM with Steve Mack, 9:10 on your Wednesday. That was Harry Styles and American Girls. Coming up, we've got three in a row. We'll hear from Lucalla. We'll also hear from Bruno Mars. But first, here's Lolo, the Punisher.

0: 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Every Thursday morning, I will draw the lucky winner live during the morning show. 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
2: 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Here's

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0: It's 100 FM weather. Today we're going to see sunny skies throughout the day, a high of plus 30 degrees. Tonight, clear skies, becoming cloudy over midnight and a low of plus 15. Thursday, we're looking at a mixture of sun and cloud, a high of plus 30, and throughout the evening, clear skies overnight and a low of plus 16. The outlook for Friday is a mixture of sun and cloud, chance of a shower, and high of plus 30 at 9:55. It is sunshine, plus 23.
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3: It's 100 FM weather. Today we're going to see sunshine throughout the day, a high of plus 30 degrees. With the humidity, it should feel about 34. Tonight, clear skies throughout the evening, partly cloudy overnight, and a low of plus 15. Thursday, we're going to see a mixture of sun and cloud, a high of plus 30, and throughout the evening, clear skies overnight and a low of plus 16. The outlook for Friday is a mixture of sun and cloud, chance of showers, and a high of plus 30. At 10:39, it is sunshine, plus 25.

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1: It's 100 FM weather. Today we're going to see sunny skies throughout the day, a high of plus 30 degrees. Tonight, clear skies, and then becoming a little low, cloudy overnight, and a low of plus 15. Thursday, we're looking at a mixture of sun and cloud, a high of plus 30, and throughout the evening, clear skies overnight, and a low of plus 16. The outlook for Friday is a mixture of sun and cloud, chance of showers, and a high of plus 30. At 11:43, it is plus 26.
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0: It is the Back in the Day replay with Missy Elliott. Get your freak on here on your Wednesday noon hour. It's Jen along with you today. It is National Underwear Day. That's just, I feel like that's a reminder of some sort. August 5th is also National Waffle Day. I can't believe I missed that earlier. I would have had waffles this morning. And it was on this date in 1994, I believe I remember this. Newlyweds Michael Jackson and Lisa Marie Presley made their first public appearance. So that's been a long time ago. My goodness. If you're celebrating, though, today, keep it here. We'll celebrate with you with some great tunes throughout the hour. I'll be here until 1 o'clock. I hope you can stick around as well.
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0: It is the Back in the Day replay with Gnarls Barkley this afternoon. Jen along with you today. And I asked you earlier, have you started your back to school shopping? Well, 46% of parents are still waiting for deals. They're waiting for those. Probably can find those in January. I'm not sure. 38% of parents don't know what supplies their kids need just yet. Better start asking. And 26% of parents say they start shopping at least 2 months before school starts. That kind of sounds reasonable. I don't know. But I'm kind of a last minute when my kids were in school. Bit of a last minute. What about you?
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0: Your latest Environment Canada forecast calling for sunshine through the afternoon. Highs 30 degrees today with a humidex at 35. Partly cloudy overnight, lows at 15. For Thursday, a mix of sun and cloud. Highs tomorrow at 30. For Friday, a mix of sun and cloud. Chance of showers with a high at 29 degrees.
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0: really just flawless, isn't she? Kelly Clarkson, Since You've Been Gone. That song, of course, came out in 2004, and it was ranked one of the best pop songs of that decade. She hasn't changed a bit. Her voice remains stellar, and I can listen to Kelly Clarkson all day long. More coming up before the top of the hour. Don't go anywhere.
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1: Ed Sheeran and Shape of You on Hits 100. The Andrew Street Market takes place every Wednesday, going tonight 6 till 9. They hope to see you there.
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9: Your latest Environment Canada forecast calling for sunshine through the afternoon. Highs 30 degrees today with a humidex at 35. Partly cloudy overnight, lows at 15. For Thursday, a mix of sun and cloud, highs tomorrow at 30. For Friday, a mix of sun and cloud, chance of showers, with a high at 29 degrees.
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Tom Oxley and Bonnie on Hits 100. Hey, today is Work Like a Dog Day, National Underwear Day, and National Oyster Day. Well, you know what they say about oysters. It did the opposite for me.

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7: Your latest Environment Canada forecast calling for sunshine through the afternoon, highs 30 degrees today with a humidex at 35, partly cloudy overnight, lows at 15. For Thursday, a mix of sun and cloud, highs tomorrow at 30. For Friday, a mix of sun and cloud, chance of showers, with a high at 29 degrees.
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0: Olivia Dean, So Easy to Fall in Love on Hits 100. Tyler Shaw with Run to You.
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9: Your latest Environment Canada forecast calling for sunshine through the afternoon. Highs 30 degrees today with a humidex at 35. Partly cloudy overnight, lows at 15. For Thursday, a mix of sun and cloud, highs tomorrow at 30. For Friday, a mix of sun and cloud, chance of showers, with a high at 29 degrees.
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0: backyard, local park, cottage, or workspace. A release says early action is one of the most effective ways to reduce the impact of invasive pests, which have already caused significant damage to forests and urban trees across the country. Inspect your vehicles, pets, and gear before and after trips for insects, egg masses, seeds, snails, slugs, soil, and plant debris to prevent the accidental spread of invasive pests. You can find more information on the Canadian Food Inspection Agency website. For MBS News, I'm Jen Nicholson.
1: And wildfires continue to spread across British Columbia, with conditions only getting worse. More than 100 fires are currently burning in the province, with high heat and the potential for dry lightning expected to persist through the rest of the week. The most devastating fires continue to burn in BC's interior, including one north of Kelowna that's already destroyed around 120 properties, and another near Vernon, BC, that's destroyed more than 200 homes. Over 8,000 people are currently under evacuation orders in BC, with over 7,000 others told to be on high alert. In sports and the majors tonight, the Blue Jays continue their series in Houston while the Red Sox host the White Sox and the Yankees face St. Louis. Now you're up to date. I'm Jeff Goodfellow.
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1: Here's your latest Environment Canada weather forecast. Clear skies this evening, then partly cloudy overnight, a low of 15. For Thursday, a mix of sun and cloud, high tomorrow of 30. And for Friday, a mix of sun and cloud with a chance of showers and a high of 30.
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0: 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It's Chris. Good afternoon. Coming up, more of the hits from Somber, Alessi Cara, and Alicia Moffat.
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0: 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Coming up next, Preston Pablo, David Guetta. 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
8: Here's your latest Environment Canada weather forecast. Clear skies this evening, then partly cloudy overnight, low of 15. For Thursday, a mix of sun and cloud, high tomorrow of 30. And for Friday, a mix of sun and cloud with a chance of showers and a high of 30.
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3: Good afternoon. Four people have been arrested and more than 4.3 million contraband cigarettes have been seized in three separate investigations in the Edmundston, Miramichi, and Fredericton areas. Justice and Public Safety Peace officers working with police intercepted vehicles in those areas between May 15th and June 15th. On May 15th, officers seized a truck, trailer, and over 3.5 million illegal cigarettes outside of Edmundston near St. Jacques. 32-year-old Ontario man was arrested in that seizure. 36-year-old man and a 42-year-old man, both from the Miramichi area, were arrested on June 13th. That's after officers seized over 700,000 illegal smokes, 1.5 kilos of cannabis edibles, and a pickup truck that the men were traveling in. Then on June 15th, officers arrested a 37-year-old man in the Fredericton area after seizing more than 150,000 illegal cigarettes along with a shotgun and other weapons in the man's truck. All four men are facing charges under the Excise Act, the Criminal Code, and the Tobacco Tax Act. The Campbellton Regional Community is advising that large components for a wind turbine project are being transported this week from the Port of Beldune to Quebec City via the J.C. Van Horn Bridge. Early says the activity will continue through the end of August. Traffic slowdowns and temporary traffic changes on Salmon Boulevard can be expected to accommodate the large components. Early says asking residents to follow the direction of traffic officers on site and to possibly plan alternative routes if necessary. The municipality says weekly updates will be provided about the wind turbine related shipments to keep residents informed. Despite Ottawa clawing back international students, New Brunswick University still posted record revenues last year. New Stats Canada figures compiled by Brunswick News show the province's universities brought in a combined $876.6 million for the 2024-2025 academic year. It was up 5.4% from the previous year. Government funding remained the largest source of revenue, while tuition income also increased. That growth was still slower than in previous years, though, and universities continue to warn that fewer international students will create financial pressures. The Association of Atlantic Universities estimates that about 9,500 fewer international students are now studying in the region compared with 2 years ago. A New Brunswick nurse is facing a disciplinary hearing after allegedly accessing the health records of 11 patients that she wasn't caring for. According to the College of Nursing of New Brunswick, Jennifer Murphy accessed emergency department patient files while working in another unit between April and May of 2024. The college alleges the records were accessed without any clinical or professional reason. The Horizon Health Network has confirmed to Post Media that Murphy was an employee but is no longer with the network. Neither the college or Horizon will say what hospital

0: approving the work and weren't meant to be read out loud. Oliver has since apologized, but insists the views expressed in the speech were his own. Interim PC leader Glenn Savoy tells CBC that Oliver has taken responsibility and the party is now developing an AI policy for MLAs. The Canadian Food Inspection Agency is encouraging Canadians to take part in its Tree Check Month. Jen Nicholson has the details.
1: The annual campaign is a reminder of the vital role we play in protecting local plants and trees. The CFIA says during Tree Check Month, take a closer look at the trees and plants around you, whether you're in your backyard, local park, cottage, or workspace. A release says early action is one of the most effective ways to reduce the impact of invasive pests, which have already caused significant damage to forests and urban trees across the country. Inspect your vehicles, pets, and gear before and after trips for insects, egg masses, seeds, snails, slugs, soil, and plant debris to prevent the accidental spread of invasive pests. You can find more information on the Canadian Food Inspection Agency website. For MBS News, I'm Jen Nicholson.
0: And wildfires continue to spread across British Columbia, with conditions only getting worse. More than 100 fires are currently burning in the province, with high heat and the potential for dry lightning expected to persist through the rest of the week. The most devastating fires continue to burn in BC's interior, including one north of Kelowna that's already destroyed around 120 properties, and another near Vernon, BC that's destroyed more than 200 homes. Over 8,000 people are currently under evacuation orders in BC, with over 7,000 others told to be on high alert. In sports and the majors tonight, the Blue Jays continue their series in Houston while the Red Sox host the White Sox and the Yankees face St. Louis. Now you're up to date. I'm Jeff Goodfellow.
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0: Here's your latest Environment Canada weather forecast. Clear skies this evening, then partly cloudy overnight, a low of 15. For Thursday, a mix of sun and cloud, high tomorrow of 30. And for Friday, a mix of sun and cloud with a chance of showers and a high of 30.
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6: Here's your latest Environment Canada weather forecast. Clear skies this evening, then partly cloudy overnight, a low of 15. For Thursday, a mix of sun and cloud, high tomorrow of 30. And for Friday, a mix of sun and cloud with a chance of showers and a high of 30.
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2: 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Here's

0: 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The New Richmond Bluegrass Festival is September 2nd to 6th in Quebec, featuring Kentucky's Dave Adkins and Mountain Soul, the Asheville Mountain Boys, Ray Legere and Acoustic Horizon, and more. 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
7: Here's your latest Environment Canada weather forecast. Clear skies this evening, then partly cloudy overnight, a low of 15. For Thursday, a mix of sun and cloud, high tomorrow 30. And for Friday, a mix of sun and cloud with a chance of showers and a high of 30.
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5: Please be advised that the Water Department for the Campbellton area will carry out a water main flushing program on its water system from Monday, August 10th to Thursday, September 10th, or until work is completed in order to continue providing quality water. During this time, residents may experience reduced water pressure and some water discoloration. Residents are advised to run their water and check it before laundering. The Campbellton Regional Community apologizes for any inconvenience caused to its residents during this period.
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